0: baby. 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Oh, yeah.
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0: man. 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Line it up. Come on. Line up that, baby. Oh, yeah.
1: Come on, tighten it up, baby. Come on.
0: Now, look here. I want that guitar to fall in on now. Tighten it up now. Oh, yeah. Now, tighten it up, Augie. Yeah, now everybody tighten it up now. Now look here, we gonna make it mellow for you now.